are two really nice jazz interpretations of two well-known songs. First up we played for you was the legend that is Kenny G and his interpretation of Kashif's Help Yourself to My Love. And then we went into Lee Ritenour and his version of That's Enough for Me. And that has the original singer on there, Patty Austin, who was guest vocalist on that particular version. Absolutely lovely. Smooth, smoochy and sassy music with the feel-good factor as we continue dancing and romancing on the Midnight Affair with a couple of nice rare groove tracks. Here is T.S. Monk.

Yes, the sound of the groove here on UK Pressure Radio. We played for you T.S. Monk and Last of the Wicked Romances, and then we'll play that in the background. And you can hear James Bradley and I Can't Get Enough of Your Love. UK Pressure family, I hope you are all feeling relaxed and chillaxed and enjoying the music in tonight's show. We're going to end this hour with a couple of nice tunes here, a couple of modern pieces of soul. And this is Duran Jones and the Indications here on the big one, UK Pressure Radio.

0: two really nice pieces of modern soul here. First up we played for you was Duran Jones and the Indications from their 2018 LP, and the track we played for you was called Is It Any Wonder. And just play that in the background there, you could hear the Sacred Souls and Can I Call You Rose. We are going to take a pause for the calls. I hope I will see you on the other side for hour number two of this Midnight Affair Mellow Soulful Lovers Takeover. I'll see you.
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3: Be

Welcome back to the second hour of The Midnight Affair as we continue the mellow soulful lovers takeover here on The Midnight Affair with mellow grooves, love songs, slow jams and a slow ballad. And we start this hour with this absolute timeless classic and this humdinger here from Earth, Wind & Fire. And this is Reasons here on UK Pressure.

Oh, just a beautiful start to the second hour of the Midnight Affair. We started off there with Earth, Wind & Fire and a timeless classic there, Reasons. And playing beneath me, you could hear the Valentine Brothers and This Kind of Love, so special. Smooth grooves and mellow sounds for slow dancing and romancing as we move into two really nice cover versions. And as you know, I do like to play a cover version here on the Midnight Affair. And we got two here from 1974. And this is Barbara Ackland, interpretation of Tyrone Davis, You Don't Have to Beg Me to Stay. Nice tune.

absolutely wonderful cover version there of Hall & Oates, She's Gone, and that was Tavares from the year of 1974. And then from the same year, Barbara Acklin and her interpretation of Tyrone Davis, You Don't Have to Beg Me to Stay. Bringing things a bit more up to date, well, the 1990s, here is two R&B killers. And we start here with the UK's own Roachford. And this is How Could I...

purple fade there out of the 1990s. H-Town there and Emotions. And then Mark was right. Roachford. We have a nice couple of jazz tracks coming up for the jazz heads a little later this hour, but we are going to touch the needle on some nice tracks here from the 1980s, and here is another personal favourite of mine. This is The Emotions and Eternally.

Yes, two corkers there from the 1980s. First up, we played from 85. We played The Emotions and Eternally. And then we just played for you Evening Champagne King and Kisses Don't Lie. Sticking with the 80s here on a mellow, soulful lovers takeover here on A Midnight Affair. This is one of my favorite groups of all time, Starpoint. And this is just a nice track. This is called This Is So Right.

0: fabulous slow jams there from the 1980s. In the background there, you can hear the better half of Glenn Jones, Genobia Jetta, and All of My Love. And then before then, we played for you was Starpoint, and This Is So Right. Warm vibes and chill sounds. We're going to move into a couple of nice and warm and easy jazz tracks to chill you and to thrill you. And this track here goes back to the year of 76, and this is a group called Stratovarius, and a nice tune called Touch Him. Check this out. Nice tune.
1: It's been a long, long, long, long time. 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I remember needing you. 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

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I look down at your sweet face on my pillow and I get all warm and soft inside. Darling, stay with me. 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Love me and stay. 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

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In the background you could hear from 1973 on the Buddha record label, that is the Cecil Holmes Soulful Sounds on a track entitled Stay With Me. And then before then we played was Stratovarius from 1976 and a track entitled Touch. Sweet, smooth music. This is how we do it on the Midnight Affair. So tell your friends, tell your loved ones, and just spread the word. This is going to be my penultimate track tonight, and this is just a nice tune. One of my all-time favourite groups. This is Confunction, and this is a track entitled Not Ready.

What a tune from the year of 1979 off the LP Candy. That is Confunction and a track entitled Not Ready. Beautiful people, thank you for your wonderful company. It has been a pleasure playing music for you with music I have lovingly put together over many decades. And we just may do another mellow soulful lovers takeover in next week's show. So please join me then, leaving you with the main man, Leroy Hudson. And this is In the Mood, and this goes out to each and everyone. So until next time, stay safe, God bless, I'm out of here.

0: Time to take a break, but we'll be back. 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
2: Hey, baby. 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
2: Mr. Styley, burning the fire. Mr. Styley, burning the fire. Burn it down, Mr. Styley. I'll be just as a roots man. See it there? Set it. Boop.
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0: Time to take a break, but we'll be back. 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
1: Pardon me, do you have change for a quarter? I gotta make a phone call. Thank you. Oh, I hope this woman don't take me through no changes today, because I've had a hard day today, man. 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
2: Hello, this is I, Marshallie. 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We don't care when no one wants to say you can't go around the thing. 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

Massive, massive, massive shout going out all to the management. Mr. Styling, Kieran Pressure, Denise Peters, Mark Anthony. Big shout also going out to all the

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Wherever you may be, whatever you may be doing, you could be in the African continent, Caribbean islands, in Europe, Asia. Right here in the United Kingdom, Romania.

0: 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Scorch is here keeping you company, and if you just join us, welcome, welcome, welcome. I tell you what, we have some fantastic vibes going on. I'm going to send a massive, massive, massive shout going out to Cheryl, locked in, locked on. Many thanks for joining us. Welcome, welcome, welcome. I haven't heard from you for a very long time, but you know what? What we want you to do is spread the love.
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0: 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Wonderful sounds here of Freddie McGregor featuring JC Lord's track entitled In the Heat of the Night. If you just join us, welcome, welcome. 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
2: 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And guess what? 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

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What a beautiful track. See this next track here, one of my favorite tracks. Carl Sinclair, track entitled Guilty for Loving You. Love this one. Ooh, ooh, ooh. Oh, baby. Timeless reggae music.

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2: 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Sound to Mr. Carl Sinclair. If you just joined us, welcome, welcome. Sweet reggae music coming in your direction. Scorch is here.

Massive shouts also going out to Anne in the Pimlico region, locked in. Locked up, many thanks for joining us. Welcome, welcome. We know you love your Lover's Rock every single time. One of my all-time favorites, vocalists, Harmony Deja. Melanin, take a listen to this. Wow.

Absolutely love that track, Melanin by Harmony Deja. Wow. Slide into a wonderful track from Private Collection. Tell me this is real. What?

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watch this part here. Hold on, hold on, hold on. Trust me, back in the day when the parties were hot, that's the time when you start going on, going on, going on. And if your size ain't strong, you wobble to come back up.

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1: Massive shouts going out to Angel Locked in Lockton. 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
0: A little bit of gremlins in the studio, but don't worry about that. 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

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This track doesn't need much introduction. 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

0: Yeah, this is Peter Onigier, live and direct on the number one station, UK Pressure Radio, playing the best in music all year round. Peter Onigier say, keep it locked, yeah? Good.
1: Peter Onigier, salute! UK's Hummingbird, serious vocals.

0: 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Going to send a massive, massive shout out to Joyce. And I can't remember, are you still in the Caribbean?
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0: Going to send a massive shout out to Joyce and all the crew over there in Jamaica. I saw that video with your uncle and his sound system playing original turntables going round and round with the vinyl. Yep, they love that vibe.

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Going to send a massive, massive shout going out to Clarissa Locked On with her ladies. She said there's a track that anytime it's played, everyone just gets up and dance. It's true, you know. It's absolutely true. This next track, anywhere it's played, black, white, Indian, Chinese, nation, no matter what creed, colour, nationality, when this track is played in any country, wherever, everyone just gets up and like, woo, and they start dancing. Ain't it true? Start doing the imitation scar dance and start stepping.

Absolutely timeless classic. So you know what? I'm gonna send a massive shout going out to the ladies over there in the States because Milan, massive dedication going out to you and all the Atlanta crew. Big shouts going out to Tanji. Massive shouts going out to Mercedes. Gonna send a big shout going out to Edith. Big shouts going out to Layla, celebrating her birthday as a fellow Leo. Massive shouts going out to Lisa, and massive shouts also going out to Cassidy. We are UKPressureRadio.com, and you know what? Let's get ready to rumble. Do remember, top of the hour, we're gonna get another fantastic UK Pressure presenter. So do not touch your device. Do not touch it. Don't touch it.

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2: Just going to squeeze one more in here, then I'm going to be out of here. 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And it can be good. Make sure you be extremely careful. Arrivederci. One from J. Clear Angel. I promise. Love this.

0: 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And the Messenger, the Cabalist, take it away.
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6: 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That's 232 Streatham High Road, down the SW16, 1BB. 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

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Welcome to the show. 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Inside the first of 3 hours.

Go back to the 90s, 2000s, early 2000s, mid 2000s. So good. It's all good music. That's the first hour, then inside the second hour. Afrobeat, Amapiano, Soca. And don't forget the third hour, dancehall music.

Right, know it nice and easy. Lobby dobby. Pick up each and every one locked on. Pick up the diamond lady. Pick up each and every listener. We're starting off with the sounds of the Children of Zeus from 2019, Pink Carnival Royal. Then we gave you Grime at Night. It's all over now from 2005.

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Think on the family ties.

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2: 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Right now, BJ, the Chicago Kid. Right now, we're turning up the vibes.

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Thing Call ready. Kojo Funds. Give me a few more Afro beats, then it's Amma Piano time. We play them inside the second hour. Michael Metric in the place. 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
0: We're gonna stay with the collaborations. 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

holding the area. 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We're inside the Storm Alert Show. Nice, we're nice. Big up each and the one tuning in. Give me some musical pressure. Different styles, different flavors.

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1: 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Oma Puma in the area. 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
0: 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Yes, yes, yes.
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going. This was the second hour. We give Apple Beat, I'm a piano and soca. 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So we are playing them. Like a metric in the building. This is the Storm Alert Show. 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
1: 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You got Red Boom. 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

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This has been another edition of the Storm Alert Show with me, Michael Metric. Got the first hour. So bad.

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3: Miss Susie Wong knows that variety is the spice of life. 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

Welcome to each and every one of you, wherever you are around the globe, and welcome to another edition of The Flex with Miss Susie Wong here on UK Pressure Radio. I'm the show there with my Harold Melvin and the Blue Notes, and if you don't know me by now, from 1972. I want to give a big shout out to the presenter who was up before me. Really nice show, thank you. Really nice show. Okay, I'm going to do some housekeeping now. Studio number for text and WhatsApp messages is 07415 063652. That's 07415 063652. And that's for text and WhatsApp messages only, please. Also, you can come and join us in the chat room. If you go to the UK Pressure Radio website, scroll down, you will see the chat icon. If you've registered, just come right on in. If you've not registered, all you need is a username and a password, and you can come and join in with the banter in the chat room. Okay, right. Today's show, I'm going to give you some couple of golden solis, and I'm going to do the second half of the first part of the show as a dedication to Ardley, aka Mala Al. It's been 2 years since he left us, and time just really does fly by. Still missing him, and so that would be the second part of the first part of the show, if that makes sense. Yeah. And then we've got our reggae segment in the after the ad break. We've got a few new tracks, all UK artists, so I'll be giving them a play there as well. And we're going to dip into some oldies as well on the reggae segment. Okay. Shout out Scanner to Imagine Everald and all the silent listeners, all the new listeners and all the regular listeners. And I will now continue with the show. And this track is Miss Denise Williams. It's entitled Free from 1976, I believe. Yes, 76.

Williams and Free, and we go over now to Rolls Royce and I Want to Get Next to You, also from 1976. As we know, this was one of the tracks off the Car Wash soundtrack back in the day. I'm sure everyone of my age went to see this film. Well, maybe not everyone, but most people of my age group. The soundtrack was wicked.

soundtrack for the movie Car Wash was wicked. All of it. The track. Every single track. Okay. Going over now to Miss Jeannie Tracy from 1982. And she's saying she's his old standby. Make it be known, I'm nobody's standby.

Yeah, shout outs going out to Nicola Nev over there in a six. Welcome to the show. Okay, as I was explaining earlier, a few Golden Solis, and then second part of the first part of the show, we'll be doing a tribute, soul tribute to Ardley, aka Miller Al, and Miss You So Much. And then we're going to go into the second part of the show with our reggae segment, some new tracks, all UK artists, and a mix up with some 70s and 80s as well. Okay, right, going over now to Nature's Divine. This is from 1979, and I just can't control myself.

Yes, wonderful, wonderful track there from Nature's Divine. Okay, so the next part of the show is a soulful tribute to Audley. Everyone knows he liked his soul music. He loved dancing, and we loved dancing together, you know, not so much challenging each other, but yeah, just dancing together. Anyway, I'm going to give you the first track, and this is Heartbreak Hotel from 1980 with Mr. Michael Jackson.

Yes, there, Mr. Michael Jackson and Heartbreak Hotel. And I said it's 2 years since Ardy passed away. It's 2 years tomorrow, in fact. But I'm here today, so I'll give you a little bit of music for him, okay? Right, next track up is Raw Silk and Do It To The Music. Like I said, he loved this song, music. No, I miss. I'll take it back now to our Saturday morning shows. We do our Saturday morning shows, the Mr. and Mrs. Show. It was very good. He had a really good radio voice, I'll tell you.

0: Time to take a break, but we'll be back. 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
1: 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That's 232 Stradamai Road, 1BB. Playing the very...

Yeah, Silver Shadow there and Atlantic Star going straight up like Tina Marie. Another artist who we loved. Okay, this is I Need Your Loving. And our artist up there dancing away alongside V, our Queen V.

wonderful voice there, Miss Tina Marie, going straight over to Loose Ends, another one of Ardy's favourites, along with Cool Notes. I've got a track coming from them in the reggae segment, but for now, here's Loose Ends and Slow Down.

slow down and loose ends. We're going to take it over now to Saint Sarmande and The Message. Yes, he likes his jazz. Sorry, wrong button press there.

Yes, thank you, Samande. And the message, okay, I'm trying to squeeze two more in from Audley. Gonna go over now to London Town, Light of the World, from 1980.

and London Town. I can see all the dots on the way to that one now. It's nice we have our memories, isn't it? Yeah? With those who have left us, those we've lost. Okay. Right, this is the next one's the last one. And this was his favourite track from Maze and What Goes Up and Frankie Beverly, of course. This one will take us to the top of the hour. Then we'll go over to the reggae segment after the ad breaks.

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0: Hi, this is your girl, Winston Moncrief Mitchell. 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

0: As I said, this is Paul Dawkins. Tune into Suzy Wong. All the time. 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
1: Welcome, welcome, welcome back on the other side as we go into our reggae segment. We have a few artists released tracks this week, a few UK artists who we must always support. Okay, I'm going to start off with Mr. Webster James Linton, and his track is entitled Baby, I Love You, and it's on the Redeem Rhythm. Okay.

wonderful voice there of Mr. Webster James Linton and tracks entitled Baby I Love You. Okay, going straight over now to my old school friend and long time friend, Miss Christine Adelsi, and her version of Mama Africa. As I say, all the next few tracks are new and hot off the press, recently released. Okay.

And that's on produced by Digi King, and will be released on iTunes and Bandcamp in the very near future. Okay, so make sure you look out for this that one. As I said, they're all UK artists. First one was Mr. James Linton. That past one was Christine Adelsey. And next we have Miss Frederica Tibbs. And this track is produced by Star Vibes and soon to be released alongside the one that's going to follow it, which is by Winsome and Creef Mitchell. And they're both on the same rhythm, okay? Right, to start off with Freddie and As I Rise.

0: Two tracks there, As I Rise and by Frederica Tibbs and My God is Strong by Wynton Moncrief Mitchell. This particular track was written by JJ Bourne to sing, and yeah, well done to all the people, the artists that are presented so far, all UK artists.
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I had my version, I had my copy on the white label.

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We've got overnight to Mr. Linville Thompson. La la la la la. 1980.

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Going straight up now to Mr. Hugh Beresford Hammond from 1974. Tune! Even though it's myself.

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Thank you. Love that track. 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Can't believe it was released in 1974, you know. Wicked track. Anyhow, going over now to the Jolly Brothers, okay. And this track is also for the women. You've got to be a conscious woman as well as a conscious man, yeah? Yeah. 1977 was the year.

Yes, Mr. Lloyd Parks there, and Matthew going over now to the one and only Twinkle Brothers. Never Get Burned. Wicked, wicked track.

for a message of some sort. Well, I'm going to end it with the Abyssinians, and this is from 1978, and this land is for everyone. Listen, lyrics, yeah? Okay, Mint Manchester, big tune.

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journey. I have to big up all the listeners in the chat room. What a show we had from the last presenter. 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

0: Well, I believe in this sound that it can make you feed them rockle and make you feel them get swing, and you can know it when it comes to the dancehall style with the Pantaplink. About 100 times we had bossed Kakati and show you that when time we pass through, we that have the dancehall agony. Come!
1: Yes, sir.

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